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0: do find it funny as a resident of Manitoba and Winnipeg for the last 22 years, where he jumped up on stage yesterday to announce that they're spending $164 million in construction.
1: Oh, that's what it was.
0: On construction projects, okay. Yeah. But the best part is he's like, listen, need you to be patient on this one. It's like, dude!
1: Yeah, like...
0: What? We have been!
1: Yeah.
0: It's like telling somebody that, hey, calm down. Yes. Like, I am calm!
1: It's like, we've been calm.
0: We are patient every summer!
1: And like, look at... Oh, okay. That's fine.
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0: do find it funny as a resident of Manitoba and Winnipeg for the last 22 years, where he jumped up on stage yesterday to announce that they're spending $164 million in construction.
1: Oh, that's what it was.
0: On construction projects, okay. But the best part is he's like, listen, need you to be patient on this one. It's like, dude!
1: Yeah, like...
0: What? We have been!
1: Yeah.
0: We have, it's like telling somebody that, you know, hey, calm down. Yes. Like, I am calm!
1: It's like, we've been calm.
0: We are patient every summer!
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0: API accredited at Vernos Auto Body at the top of the waterfront on Higgins. Good day, Anita. There's been lots of stories over the years about people who have to put on a diaper, whether you're an astronaut. There's actually a story about somebody who put on astronaut underwear to drive across the country so they didn't have to stop. That story is vaguely in my head. There's lots of commercials on TV now for Depends. People wearing them on a more regular basis. And, you know, whether you have to or want to, whatever. Your prerogative, fine. This is a new one, though. I had never heard of anyone having to use a adult-sized diaper for this reason. And I'm going to let Olivia Rodrigo break down for you what she encountered.
1: I have been to certain concerts and certain festivals where people wear diapers so that they can be front row of the show. And that's been an experience as a performer that I've smelled and
2: experienced. That is insane, man!
0: So if you're not picking up what Olivia... Sorry, this is gross. If you're not picking up what Olivia Rodrigo is saying, there are people who are wearing adult diapers so they can get up front to the front of the stage and not have to move and not have to go to the bathroom and just, I'm set up shop for the entire show. Doesn't matter how long it takes for her to get there. Doesn't matter how long it takes for her to play. I am there and I will sit in my own, yep. And to the point where Olivia noticed. She noticed. Reminder, Summer of Sound is coming to the X, the Red River Exhibition Grounds on June 30th. And July 1st, Tiesto going to be in town. Curious to know what your attire is going to be. Actually, you know what? No, I'm not. No, I am not.
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0: right, here we go. Let's plow through our garbage celebrity birthdays. I think yesterday was Pratt's birthday, Chris Pratt. Today is Meryl Streep's birthday. Oh, my love. My wife loves Meryl Streep. Everyone loves Meryl Streep. She was just fantastic in The Devil Wears Prada 2, which I took my wife to. She is 77 years old today. Happy birthday to her. It's also Dan Brown's birthday. If you think, why do I know that name, Dan Brown? Dan Brown wrote The Da Vinci Code. He wrote Angels and Demons. That Dan Brown. Yeah. Cyndi Lauper, 73 years old today. Happy birthday, Cyndi Lauper. There's a few other ones in here. Anyone else I remember? Bruce Campbell. You remember him from The Evil Dead? He's 68 as well. There was another one I saw here that was fairly important. Oh, Carson Daly. Gen Xers will remember him. 53 years old. Carson Daly. Remember TRL Live? Total Request Live? Anyways. All right, moving on to our national days, shall we? It's National Kissing Day. Yay! It's National Onion Rings Day. Go kiss an onion ring. It's National HVAC Tech Day. Go climb a ladder and jump on a roof. National HVAC Day. Taking care of all your HVAC needs. National Chocolate Eclair Day. And that is it. Thank goodness. There you go. There are your radio cliches for Monday, June 22nd, 2026. Kissing Day.
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0: K-40.
1: Yeah, big shout out to Steve, Ray, and Chris out there on the east end of the city at Ski Collision and Glass. Okay, first off, thank you. Thank you from the bottom of my heart for all of the amazing dad jokes that we've received over the past couple of weeks. And we're going to get to our winner momentarily. Keep in mind, the winner was not selected based on the quality of the joke, because in my opinion, they were all quality. It was just a random draw. But first, we'll get to the last few stragglers here for the dad joke contest.
2: Did you know that diarrhea is hereditary? Yeah, it runs in your genes.
3: So I grew up in an Indian family. My dad always used to say, son, study hard. And I used to ask why I need to study hard. So one day you can tell your kids to study hard too.
4: Why don't radios ever get lost? They always know how to tune in.
5: Why didn't the bear make it to his job interview after he unfortunately fell and skinned his backside? Obviously, because he was in their ass.
6: Guy walks into a bar and sees that there are pieces of meat hanging from the ceiling. So he's confused and he asks the bartender why they would do that. So the bartender says, well, it's a promotion that we're running. You can jump up and grab one of the pieces of meat, you get a free dinner. But if you attempt to do it and you miss, you have to buy dinner for everybody in the bar instead. So the guy thinks about it for a minute. Looks at the number of people, and before he turns to the bartender, he replies and says, no thanks, the stakes are too high.
7: Why did the coach bang on the vending machine? Because he wanted his quarterback.
8: Why do stakes allow an actor break a leg? Because every play has a cast. Anyway, bye!
9: A farmer tells his neighbor, my horse is so smart, he counts. No way, watch, farmer asks. Horse, what's 2 plus 3? The horse stomps his hoof 5 times. The neighbor is amazed. What's 4 plus 4? The horse stomps 8 times. Incredible! Then the neighbor asks, what's the square root of 1? The horse looks at him for a moment and says, are you kidding me? I'm just a horse.
10: What's a dad's favorite drug? Black.
1: Also, an apology and a thank you to Marlene, who normally calls on Friday, and she did, but she left a joke, and we're going to save it for Monday. So it'll be like a Father's Day hangover joke for Monday morning. So there you go. Good, another reason to tune in. It is a very, very long joke from her dad, which qualifies as a dad joke, but not as her traditional dad joke. Speaking of dad jokes, congratulations to our winner of the dad joke contest, who gets a getaway for two at the beautiful Buffalo Point Resort, including a 2-night stay for two and 2 rounds at the stunning Lake of the Sand Hills Golf Course. Congratulations to this dad joke.
11: Hey guys, it's Julian calling. My dad joke is, what do me and the Blue Bombers have in common? We both got blue balls.
1: That is courtesy of Julian. Julian, our promo team will be in contact once again. It had nothing to do with the quality of the joke. They were all quality. That was just a random draw. So, Julian, we hope you enjoy that golf trip. Thank you to everybody who sent in their dad joke on the loud line.
0: Wheeler and Tyler.
12: All the hits.
0: Energy 106.

0: I was actually having this conversation with Mike out at Hotel Falcon Lake over the weekend.
1: Mm-hmm.
0: And he said, how long have you been doing radio now? I'm like, geez, I started in 98, so I'm coming up on 30 years. And he goes,
1: wow.
0: I bet you've met some interesting people. And I said,
1: right.
0: Yeah, you know what? I said, I've actually gone through the Rolodex recently as far as, you know, hands mm-hmm. that I've shook.
1: Yeah.
0: That,
1: it's cool, especially when you first started in radio, that happened a lot more.
0: Yeah, oh yeah.
1: You know what I mean?
0: Yeah.
1: Like, that was really cool.
0: There was a lot more face-to-face interactions rather than online interactions, but mm-hmm. Both of them equally cool. And I learned rather quickly to keep your expectations low.
1: Yeah.
0: Because a lot of times you may catch one of these, we'll call them celebrities for lack of a better term.
1: Mm-hmm.
0: Sometimes you may catch them on a bad day, and that's not their fault. You know, they're touring around, they're doing the things.
1: Right.
0: I've been in a few dust-ups with a few of the people. Some of them have been fantastic.
1: I'm sure that it's no different than you having a bad day. You know, it's like, oh, maybe I just caught you on that rough day, and maybe you're not like that all the time.
0: I could say confidently that there's more than a handful of people who have walked away after having an interaction with me going, what an a-hole.
1: Yeah.
0: Yeah, pretty confident.
1: Yeah.
0: But in the grand scheme of things, we're all humans.
1: Yep, absolutely.
0: We all put our leggings on one pants at a time.
1: Mm-hmm. Well, mm-hmm. I don't know if Will.i.am does that. Now, if you're unfamiliar, Black Eyed Peas, that's obviously with Will.i.am and used to be with Fergie as well.
0: Also technically an X-Men.
1: Yeah, also, by the way, their song Rock That Body from like 2010 is charting on the Billboard Hot 100 right now because it's going viral on TikTok.
0: Oh yeah, that makes sense.
1: So now it's like people are like, oh, if that's trending, is Fergie gonna join back? Like it is literally charting right now. It's such a good song, by the way. But in Winnipeg in 2010, Black Eyed Peas were touring. They went to Canada Life Center now. Remember Boom Boom Pow? They try to copy my swagger. Mm-hmm. Yeah, yeah. Remember this? This is the album that they were touring. And in Swan River, obviously, that's where we were living at the time. My friend Matt, my friend Theron, and I decided to do a road trip to Winnipeg with Theron's dad because we couldn't drive yet. And they were going to take us to the Black Eyed Peas show in Winnipeg. And so we got to go. Theron's dad surprised us with booking us at a beautiful hotel. I can't remember which one it was. I think it might have been the Fairmont, actually. And when we rolled up and then we couldn't get out of the vehicle. They were like, no, you got to wait in the vehicle. We're like, well, why? And they're like, well, the Black Eyed Peas are about to leave the hotel, so we have to let them leave. And we're like, oh my gosh, we're seeing them tomorrow, and we're gonna see them, like we're gonna be able to meet them. We had made signs that said, Fergie, we love you, like Will.i.am. We were such big fans of the Black Eyed Peas. And then there comes Fergie, the other two that nobody knows. And then there's Will.i.am, who was technically my favorite at the time, and I burst, this is totally my fault, but I burst out the door and I went, Will.i.am. And he looked at me, Dave, scowled, and just went, get back in the car. And I died. Like a part of me died that day. And I got back in the car and my friends roasted me. They're
2: maybe,
1: like,
2: maybe there was another car coming and he was just worried about your safety.
1: Maybe. My friends made fun of me. They're like, Will.i.am hates you. I'll trip then. Even when he was on stage at Candlelight, he's like, he hates you. He hates you. And it was just like one of those, you know, you just, I'm sure he meant well and whatever, security, whatever, but like, oh, 5-hour drive from Swan River, going to the show, made signs, we got our t-shirts on, and I'm like, you know, grade 10 Tyler is just so excited to see Will.i.am.
0: Now, but out of curiosity, what were your expectations going in?
1: I don't know. I thought he was just going to be, I don't know.
2: It's like, Tyler, there you are, finally!
1: To be fair,
2: come on over!
1: I didn't have much time to process because we had just parked and they were like, they're coming outside. Right. And I was like, oh, it was just like a frantic mess. So I think maybe part of me thought he might run over and take a quick picture if he knew I was a fan. No. X-nay on the photo. And then what really made me mad is it wasn't there necessarily, but there was a pool at the hotel. So maybe it wasn't the Fairmont or it was, I don't know, whatever. And they had rented the pool for the day. So we couldn't use the pool.
0: As you do.
1: So it was kind of like, oh, okay. So first I don't get a picture with you and now I can't use the pool. Cause Will.i.am and Fergie are bathing with the other two. Great. Still love them, but like, come on.
0: Tyler still has a cup of the pool water after they were done.
1: I don't.
3: 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All the hits. 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
1: Let's
0: before
1: go.
0: I leave, brush my teeth with a bottle of Jack. 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
2: Growing safety fears have forced the cancellation of a popular annual block party in Winnipeg's North End. Inner City Youth Alive canceled the event on Aberdeen Avenue, which normally draws around 1,500 people, citing a recent surge in violent local crime.
3: We had to, have some real sober second thoughts on it. We've had a woman, sorry for being blunt, running around with a hammer, naked, taking swings at our kids.
2: Organizers say that despite coordinated security efforts, they could no longer guarantee the public safety, adding that addiction is creating chaos faster than they can create order. And real-life tension is flaring high above Earth as NASA and Russia clashing over a persistent air leak on the International Space Station.
4: This is a big problem in the Russian
2: NASA has bumped its risk assessment of the Russian-controlled module to the absolute highest level, citing fears of a catastrophic failure. 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
2: It's your birthday.
3: Yeah. 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
1: This is the Energy 106 birthday cash call.
4: Yeah, this is might be new to you. You probably think, what the heck was that? First of all, welcome to Wheeler and Tyler. My name's Dave Wheeler. Tyler Carr still in Las Vegas, Nevada. So we're flying solo together this week. But the good news is I get to be selfish and tell you about the Energy 106 $15,000 birthday keyword. All right. Every single hour from 6 a.m. to 6 p.m., you're going to hear a keyword at the top of the hour. Once you hear that keyword, you're going to text in to 204-452-1061. Early morning crowd. You know that number. You're going to get a bounce back if you get the keyword right. That's going to put you in a draw, a daily draw, and you can get into that draw as many times as you want. Every single hour, at the top of the hour, 6 a.m., 7, 8, 9, 10, all the way to 6 p.m., you're going to get a different keyword. Enter, you get another draw in. 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

0: Morning, early morning group. You're just tuning in and you missed the big announcement. 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This contest is going to be going on all summer. Okay? So September long is when we're going to make the grand prize draw, and you could be getting one lump sum of $15,000 to celebrate our birthday here at Energy 106. 15th birthday. I see how you put that together. So for wrong answers only this morning, we're giving away Winnipeg Blue Bomber tickets. And the prompt for you on the Finn McCool's text line at 204-452-1061. What will you spend your $15,000 on? That's it. Wrong answers, though. That's the prompt. 204-452-1061. 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We'll reveal your answers coming up at the bottom of the hour. Best time ever. Hands down, 6:30. What would you spend $15,000 on? Wrong answers only.
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0: Okay, I got something that you're likely going to hate on the surface, but I think it's going to be rather interesting by the time I get to the end of it.
1: Okay.
0: I know how much you hate butterflies.
1: Yeah, I do.
0: And in that,
1: they're
0: I know
1: horrible.
0: How much
1: they taste with their feet. Why would anybody like something that tastes with their feet?
0: Because they're pretty.
1: Yeah, when they land on you and you're like, oh, that's so cute. They're actually tasting you.
0: Tasting you, not eating you.
1: They're tasting you.
0: Tasting you.
1: Yeah, well, if someone's tasting you and you don't want them to taste you, that's a little weird and creepy, is it not?
0: You not had somebody taste you before?
1: Yeah, but by choice and by permission and by validation.
0: With their feet?
1: No.
0: Okay. I know you hate moths, too, because yeah. They're kind of associated.
1: Right.
0: Right. I don't think they taste with their feet, though, do they?
1: I don't think so, but they're moth balls and moths, they're freaky and fluttery, and they eat your clothes. Why do you want to have something nearby that eats your clothes?
0: Agreed. Now, you've seen this before. I think everyone's seen this before. Summer night, late at night, only one light on.
1: Ugh.
0: And you just see a...
1: That's why you don't... No.
0: Swarm of them.
1: No.
0: It's gross. Ugh. Disgusting.
1: I'm not picturing it.
0: Okay, but I need you to for a second.
1: Oh, God. Okay.
0: In the past, scientists thought that they were just dumb and they're like, oh, moth head towards light. Thunk, thunk, yeah. Thunk, thunk. Think of that scene from Wreck-It Ralph at the end. Ooh, yeah. Bright light.
1: Yeah, let's go.
0: They thought that was it
1: for
0: a while.
1: Or the heat from the light.
0: They thought that was it for a while, too. They had all these different theories and they thought, oh, that must be it. It's not it.
1: They're sucking the energy out of the light bulbs to use it for extraterrestrial activities, and they're aliens.
0: Think of them like a drone, like a pre-programmed drone. It has its instructions, and that's it. It can't compute anything else, okay? So in its DNA, it's programmed because they're just dumb insects, and they don't have a thought process. They have that, right?
1: Right.
0: Very basic. They keep the big ball up in the sky, whether that be the sun or the moon, at their back. That way they know which way is up so they can fly.
1: So they're stupid.
0: Stable. They are absolutely stupid.
1: Got it.
0: So anytime that it's dark out and they see another ball of light, they get confused.
1: They think it's the moon.
0: They think it's the moon or think it's the sun, and they're trying to they're trying to keep it above themselves.
1: Interesting.
0: And so they end up in this endless loop. And they can't get out of it because the idea is they're supposed to keep their back towards the light. So that's why they just sit there and they swarm around it the entire time.
1: That's actually kind of sad.
0: Totally.
1: Because it's like, well, maybe go somewhere else. Do they not have a brain?
0: They don't.
1: Okay.
0: No, they have just basic programming. That's it.
1: I told Mitch when we get a backyard, we're putting one dedicated light very far to the back of the backyard to keep them far away from the house.
0: Bingo.
1: And now I get it. They're stupid.
0: They are completely stupid.
1: They're so dumb.
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2: 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Traffic.
10: We do have new work starting up this morning. Southbound King Edward. Some lane closures between Wellington and Sargent. Over on Cordon, there's work continuing in both directions. Keniston to Tuxedo. 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That's Traffic and Energy 106. I'm Aaron Mitchell.
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0: This is our Tear Away a Day calendar. It is an annual Christmas gift courtesy of Mama Carr. That's Tyler Carr's mom. He's in Las Vegas. She resides up in Swan River, Manitoba. Got a few to catch up to after the weekend. For Saturday and Sunday, June 20th and 21st, respectively, it is Father's Day as of yesterday and the official start of summer. Fun fact, alcohol increases the size of the send button by 89%. And for today, Monday, June 22nd, 2026, I used to think I was indecisive, but now I'm not so sure.
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3: Chance of Johnny.
0: That, ladies and gentlemen, is the sound of the Chicago Blackhawks fans welcoming back Captain Sirius. As that was earlier this season when Jonathan Toews and the Winnipeg Jets were visiting the Chicago Blackhawks, and they appreciated him being back in an NHL jersey, because not a lot of people thought he would be back in an NHL jersey after Winnipeg's own, St. Fatel's own, Jonathan Toews took a couple years off, had some long COVID issues to deal with, and came back and played for your Winnipeg Jets, but he's officially hanging them up. We're going to hear from Jonathan Toews here in a second as he had his retirement speech, but let's go through the laundry list, and literally a laundry list, and they're all worth mentioning, of things that Jonathan Toews has accomplished in his hockey career. Two-time World Junior Championship gold medal winner, World Cup of Hockey gold medal winner in 2016, World Championship gold medal, two-time Olympic gold medalist. In the playoffs, he was an absolute beast. 119 points in 137 career postseason games. Regular season, after 1,149 games, 383 goals, 538 assists for 921 points. Youngest captain in Blackhawks history. Named one of the 100 greatest NHL players of all time. Mark Messier NHL Leadership Award. Frank J. Selke Trophy in 2013. Awarded to the NHL's best defensive forward. Conn Smythe Trophy winner in 2010. Named playoff MVP during Chicago's first cup run in 49 years, putting up 29 points in 22 games. He captained the Chicago Blackhawks to Stanley Cup titles in 2010, 2013, and 2015. And just this past year, he was nominated for the Bill Masterson Memorial Trophy as he showed his perseverance and dedication to the game of hockey following his inspiring comeback after 2 years away from the game. Enough out of me. Here's a quick moment from JT, Captain Sirius, on his retirement.
4: Lastly, thank you to our loyal Jets fans in the city of Winnipeg. There's something special about being from this city. I'm so proud to be from Winnipeg, and thank you guys for making this year so special. I hope I've represented you guys well over the years, so thank you very much.
0: Congratulations, Jonathan Toews, retiring at 38 years old, just in time. Go enjoy the rest of your life, whatever you decide to do with it. Ladies and gentlemen, a collective round of applause. Let's hear it for number 19 for your Winnipeg Jets, Jonathan Toews.
3: Dance of Johnny. How do you play hockey?
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0: right, wrapping up our wrong answers only on the Finn McCool's text line, 204-452-1061. Everyone who puts in an entry is entered into a draw for Winnipeg Blue Bomber tickets Thursday night, Edmonton Elks in town, and William Prince performing at halftime. That'll be a good one. Angie says, Mom, I would spend $15,000 on rave trinkets. Oh, mourn. She says M-O-R-N, mourn. Like, morning. Morning, Angie. I would spend $15,000 on rave trinkets. Nice. Martha says, I'd spend 15G on Slurpees and get a brain freeze every day. Devin says, I'd go to 7, buy them out of their 5-cent candy. Oh, is it still 5 cents? Anyone remember the penny candy? Pennies? Patty, wrong answers only. I would spend 15K on shovels and jackhammers to create more potholes around the city. Thank you. Well, you know, listen, we need work, and we can't work if there's no potholes. Jen says, with my 15 grand, I'm going to buy lots of onions. Trust the process. Lots and lots of onions, pardon me. Jorge says, I'd spend 15K in getting Glenn the robot for Tyler. Yeah. Yep, he needs one. He doesn't know he needs one, but he needs one. I would spend the money on a PI to follow Glenn the robot. Woohoo! Well, we now know it's at Tyler's house. Tyler says, I would buy Glenn the robot. There you go. All right, everybody, you're all into the draw for Winnipeg Blue Bomber tickets. I'll contact you off the air if you win those tickets for Thursday night against the Edmonton Elks. Tickets to give away all this week during the early morning portion of Wheeler and Tyler. Well done, everyone.
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7: 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All right, weather today looking pretty good. We are officially into summer now, so we're expecting a bit better, but we're good. 21 for a high today with partly cloudy skies, dropping down to 13. Rain tomorrow, partly cloudy Wednesday, high at 21. Sunny on Thursday for that Bomber game, looking for a high of 25. Right now in the WPG, according to Environment Canada, it's partly cloudy depending on where you are. We're sitting at 12 degrees.
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3: For June 22nd, 2026. Gracie Abrams has revealed the track list for her upcoming album, Daughter from Hell. Abrams unveiled the track list for the album along with runtimes and will feature Marcus Mumford of Mumford & Sons on the record. Abrams has worked with The National's Aaron Dessner to produce Daughter from Hell. The daughter of director J.J. Abrams is due to release her third studio album on July 17th. So far, she's previewed the album with the new single, Hit the Wall. Winnipeg's Chantal Kreviazuk and Rain Maida of Our Lady Peace have written a book together called I'm Going to Break Your Heart, A Rock and Roll Love Story. The memoir details the marriage between the Our Lady Peace frontman and the singer-songwriter, introducing them at a breaking point in their relationship. A raw, honest journey through the highs and lows of a couple working through therapy, I'm Going to Break Your Heart is a powerful reminder that the goal isn't perfection, it's the commitment to keep showing up, to keep trying, and to keep choosing each other, one imperfect day at a time. The book arrives shortly before the duo embark on a co-headlining tour of Canada set to happen this fall. The book is out on August 4th. And Olivia Rodrigo has said that she has smelled hardcore fans who wear a specific item to be at the front row at her show.
4: I have been to certain concerts and certain festivals where people wear diapers so that they can be front row of the show. And that's been an experience as a performer that I've smelled and
5: experienced. That is insane behavior!
3: Olivia Rodrigo is in the UK doing some shows before she embarks on a giant world tour next year, including a whopping 8-night stint at London's O2 Arena. That's music news you can use for June 22nd, 2026. I'm Dave Wheeler.

0: I inadvertently, and I don't mean to do it on purpose, I piss off bald people. And I don't mean to. And I piss them off by wearing a hat.
1: Hmm?
0: Bald people always point out to me, why do you wear a hat with a head of hair like that? Always.
1: Who cares?
0: That's what I say.
1: But what? Wait, what? What?
0: Bald people always say, if I had hair like that, I wouldn't wear a hat.
1: That's, I get it.
0: And I say, but you're bald and you're not wearing a hat. Here I am with hair and I am wearing a hat. So where are we now?
1: I kind of love the confidence, by the way, of someone that has no hair and they're rocking no hat.
0: Totally. I think it looks badass.
1: I'm like, go off, king or queen, whoever you are.
0: Jason Statham. Yeah. The list goes on and on and on of like handsome bald men.
1: So did someone make this comment to you because of something?
0: Well, I referred to my hat as a cotton wig.
1: A cotton wig.
0: It's a cotton wig. Except it's covering my head. What do bald men do with wigs? They're doing it to cover their head, right?
1: But why do you wear a hat?
0: You have
1: nice hair.
0: I see. This is exactly the conversation.
1: Yeah, now I'm mad.
0: So what though?
1: Stop hiding your hair. What is wrong with you?
0: Because I enjoy wearing a hat. I always have worn a hat.
1: To be fair, if you have longer hair, I sometimes feel like you do put a hat on. I wore a hat when I had my mullet, and then I immediately cut my hair, and now I don't wear one. I think it was like, in a weird way, that is kind of the style that you're going for, is the hat, and then you see the hair coming out just the back. That is considered a style.
0: When I'm golfing, though, I'll tie it up and I'll put it up underneath my hat.
1: Oh, that's weird.
0: Because I don't like having it down along
1: the
0: sides.
1: Oh, fair. Okay.
0: Right.
1: But why? Have you always worn a hat?
0: Always. I was part of the generation where they started allowing hats in school, and that came around in my second year of high school. Before then, you were like, the second you walked into a school, hat off, or else you were getting a ruler up the backside of the bum, or on the hand, or whatever.
1: They don't do that now either.
0: No.
1: You're allowed hats, and you're allowed to do whatever you want.
0: Yeah.
1: They're not allowed to punish you either.
0: So
1: interesting.
0: I find it fascinating too.
1: Yeah. You should try rocking your hair for a week. Challenge. No hat for a week. I think you'd be surprised how much you like it.
0: Well, I mean, it's not like I don't. There are times I go without a hat. Like I've worn it on the show without a hat. Like I'll tie my hair back.
1: You should just try it for a week. Hide your hats. Pretend there's a school ban.
0: But my hat is like a helmet.
1: No, it isn't.
0: It's a helmet. Against the sun, it's a helmet
1: against the sun.
0: Yeah, it keeps an extra layer of sun off of my
1: very pale skin.
0: Actually,
1: you just took it off, put it right back on. Keep it off. It actually looks so nice.
0: Now I look like Keanu Reeves. Whoa,
1: dude, you actually have like
0: some men
1: your age would kill to have that head of hair.
0: That's what I'm saying.
1: Yeah, I know. So maybe try. Yes. Maybe they're gaslighting you into something nice.
0: Well, you know what I say to them. Grow some hair.
1: No, I can't do that. How about cut yours off?
0: I have before.
1: I know.
0: And you made me.
1: I'm over this.
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2: 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Traffic.
9: There is new work happening northbound on Pemina. The ramp to head eastbound on Abenojimikina is closed. You're going to need to detour around that. Over on Marion, you're down to one lane in each direction, Archibald to Panet. There's a way out of debt. 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That's Traffic on Energy 106. I'm Aaron Mitchell.
2: 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We're back to Wheeler and Tyler. 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
3: Growing safety fears have forced the cancellation of a popular annual block party in Winnipeg's North End. Inner City Youth Alive canceled the event on Aberdeen Avenue, which normally draws around 1,500 people, citing a recent surge in violent local crime.
4: We had to, have some real sober second thoughts on it. We've had a woman, sorry for being blunt, running around with a hammer, naked, taking swings at our kids.
3: Organizers say that despite coordinated security efforts, they could no longer guarantee the public safety, adding that addiction is creating chaos faster than they can create order. And real-life tension is flaring high above Earth as NASA and Russia clashing over a persistent air leak on the International Space Station.
5: This is how we fix problem in the Russian space station!
3: NASA has bumped its risk assessment of the Russian-controlled module to the absolute highest level, citing fears of a catastrophic failure. 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In sports, starting with some hockey, if you happened to Google the name Connor Hellebuck over the weekend, you might have seen the word trade in the same headline. The Jets netminder has had his name posted by many online publications, except for the main ones, himself and the Winnipeg Jets. No word from either side thus far as the rumors continue in the hockey sphere only 1 week into the offseason and the NHL draft arriving this weekend. World Cup action over the weekend saw some heavyweights bounce back and underdogs held their ground. Canada faces the Swiss for the top of Group B Wednesday after lunch in Vancouver. Toronto Blue Jays split a pair of games on the road in Chicago, losing 16-2 and winning 8-6 Saturday. Blue Jays host the Houston Astros in downtown Toronto tonight for the first of a 10-game homestand at Rogers Centre. 6:07 opening pitch tonight. Winnipeg Gold Eyes took 2-3 from the Lincoln Salt Dogs, winning Friday and Saturday at Blue Cross Park and dropped a 7-3 decision yesterday. Fish traveled today and start a three-set with the Sioux City Explorers starting tomorrow night. Gold Eyes are back in Winnipeg Friday night hosting the Fargo-Moorhead Redhawks. Winnipeg Sea Bears were hosting the Edmonton Stingers on Saturday for a matinee at Canada Life Center. Bonus time with a target score of 107.
6: They've had a few opportunities. They've yet to turn on it. Here's McGowan's. Ray Dad King goes up. And that is game. Trey McGowan's takes matters into his own hands. And Winnipeg takes this one 107-86.
3: 107-85 final for the Sea Bears, who will head to Vancouver for a date with the Bandits on Saturday. Next home action for the 8-4 Sea Bears is Tuesday, June 30th at Canada Life Center. Your Winnipeg Blue Bombers getting set to host the Edmonton Elks this Thursday at Princess Auto Stadium. Tickets to win all this week on Wheeler and Tyler during the 6 a.m. hour. And U.S. Open golf from Shinnecock Hills, New York. After an impressive day one, could Wyndham Clark hold on and win his second major? He started round four with a 6-shot lead, and it was down to a 1-shot lead on the final hole. But Wyndham Clark managed to hold on and was surprised by his father as he walked off the 18th green.
7: Oh,
3: Clark wins his second U.S. Open. Only three players finished under par at Shinnecock. Top Canadian was Corey Connors, who was the only Canadian to make the cut. He was tied for 23rd at 5 over par. The Open Championship from Royal Birkdale in Southport, England is the final major of the year and happens in less than a month. 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I'm Dave Wheeler.
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3: 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You get another entry. We'll make a phone call tomorrow morning in the prime time hour. You ready? Here it is. Paparazzi. Oh, isn't that coincidental?
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1: Hey, big shout out to Steve, Ray, and Chris at Ski Collision and Glass out there on the east end of the city. All right, here we go. You can call the loud line anytime, 204-478-8040. We got some leftover dad joke hangover jokes. A lot of the phone calls that came in over the weekend, we're going to get those tomorrow. But here's the deal. I promised you on Friday that we would clear the table.

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1: Is growing a fancy frestall, and we're invited. Too bad you can't go. Well, Cinderella went back in the kitchen with tears in her eyes, and just as she was about to try a frickin', there was a lightning flash of light, and there beside her stood a beautiful fairy. Cinderella said, "Who are you, and what do you want?" And the fairy said, "I'm your merry godmother." Cinderella said, "Well, may I bow to the gall?" And the fairy said, "Well, that's quite a quish, but okay." So she waved her magic wand, and instantly Cinderella was transformed into a babishing Rudy. She had a long white satin gown and a necklace of boobies and rurals, and on her feet were a pair of tiny sass slippers. The fairy said, "All right, you may go now, but you must remember to be mum at midnight." So Cinderella said, "Okay," and she was off. Soon she cast to the cantle, and the first two people she saw were her two sissy uglers. But she was so beautiful, they didn't even Cinderize Recognella. So they introduced her to the Prancing Hints, and he said, "May I dab this hemp? You are so beautiful, you remind me of Beeping Flutie." He was just about to ask for her mare in handage when suddenly the clock clarted to strike 12, and Cinderella banned from the roll. As she did, one of her sass slippers slipped from her soot. The Prancing Hints picked it up and said, "Now all I have to do is find the woman whose soot this slipper sits, and I'll know with whom I've fallen in love." So the next day he went from house to house and came to the Sind where Houserella lived. And he docked on the Nor, and who should answer but the two sissy uglers. The prince said, "I'm looking for the woman whose soot this slipper sits." But of course their beat were too big. Then it was Cinderella's turn, and guess what? The slipper pitted perfectly, and they were married and happily ever after. So happy Father's Day to all of you, and love you, Dad. Bye-bye.
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0: Which game do you think, as far as backyard games go, because it's summertime, I know there's a lot of barbecues out there and people doing backyard games. Out of all the backyard games that you can think of, is there one that sticks out in your head as far as, like, oh, got to play that?
1: Oh, I don't know. It's called you throw the white ball and you got the colored balls and you're trying to get the colored balls by the white balls. The boshi?
0: Bocce ball.
1: Boshi?
0: Bocce.
1: Bocce.
0: Bocce ball.
1: Bocce ball.
0: Bocce ball.
1: That one.
0: Yeah.
1: Yep. It's just iconic.
0: Mm-hmm.
1: I didn't know that's what it was called.
0: Bocce ball.
1: I thought it was get the ball to the other ball.
0: It's kind of like a... It's kind of like curling, so it explains why you like it.
1: Yeah, and it's just honestly easy to set up, kind of find your own vibe, you know, put it wherever.
0: Mm-hmm.
1: Doesn't take up too much space. Anybody of any age can play it.
0: Mm-hmm.
1: You're not getting super frustrated. The games don't take long.
0: Mm-hmm.
1: All those things.
0: Mm-hmm.
1: Just 10 out of 10.
0: Mm-hmm.
1: Find me another one.
0: Ladder ball.
1: You throw the string balls on the ladder.
0: Yeah.
1: That one.
0: Nailed it.
1: What's it called?
0: Ladder ball.
1: Oh, it's just called ladder ball?
0: Yeah.
1: Okay. Yeah, and that one's fun, but it's a little more to set up.
0: I'm going
1: to
0: be a little careful here because I know people have different names for different games, like cornhole. You played cornhole before? That's the one where it's like a box on the ground with a ball in the middle and you play with the sandbags.
1: Boring.
0: Boring?
1: Yeah, boring.
0: Really?
1: Yeah,
0: why boring?
1: Eh, it's like more set up, but same bocce. And then you can't move it. It's like, oh, we want to move this clunky piece of cardboard to move the hole? I'd rather throw a ball.
0: Have you ever played Beersby?
1: What's that?
0: Okay, so you set up like a pedestal in the ground, and then there's a platform probably about nipple high.
1: Okay.
0: And you put a beer on top, and then however far away you want on the other side, you set up another one. And then two people on either side, and the people across from each other are on the same team, and you have a frisbee, and you're trying to
1: That's
0: knock
1: fun.
0: It so the beer falls off.
1: And what happens when the beer falls off?
0: Then the team wins, and the other team has to...
1: Is it a waste of beer?
0: No, the other team has to chug their beer.
1: Chug it.
0: But if it falls off and you catch it, you know, there's lots of variations of the game.
1: That's fun. I like lawn darts.
0: Lawn darts back in the 90s was way more fun when we actually used real darts rather than just these weighted things.
1: We use real darts.
0: Nice.
1: Jaden has real lawn darts, and yeah. Yeah.
0: It's all fun and games until someone loses an eye. Then it's a sport.
1: The best is when someone's throwing and everybody in their chairs has their legs up in the air, and they're like, "Don't hit me! Stop it!
0: Why are you standing that close to the hoop anyways?"
1: Well, because we want to... Never mind. Just to... Why would we sit far away and then we have to wait to drink?
0: And I have to send a very big shout out to what I think is the OG when it comes to backyard games is horseshoes.
1: Yeah.
0: Have you ever played?
1: Yeah.
0: Okay. Doesn't do it for you?
1: No.
0: It's the OG, man.
1: I feel bad for the horses.
0: You're not using the shoes anymore.
1: I know, but it didn't call it something else. Call it the shoes that are not on the horses. I don't know.
0: Use high heels if it makes you feel better.
1: Horseshoes, but make it gay.
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2: 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Traffic.
7: We do have a crash westbound on Nairn as you're approaching Watt. Expect delays and use caution. Northbound on St. Mary's, we have work continuing. Abenogi, Meekenna, defer more. 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That's Traffic and Energy 106. I'm Aaron Mitchell.
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0: So over the weekend, I emailed my reports to Meta because there was some drama online. And Meta obviously owns Instagram and Facebook.
1: This is Zuckerberg.
0: Yeah, it's Zuckerberg's company. And
1: formerly known as Facebook, now Meta.
0: Yeah, I get kind of, I cringe a little bit when I say, I'm a content creator, but I love making content. Mm-hmm. I love making videos. I put them online, and sometimes I work with brands. And there are strict rules. If you want to peel back the curtain of content creation, there are strict rules that you have to follow when you're posting an ad online. For example, you have to hashtag ad. You have to mark it as a paid partnership so people know if they're scrolling through and see that video that it is actually an ad. And
1: do you prefer content creator or influencer?
0: Content creator.
1: Yeah, okay.
0: Yeah, no, definitely content creator. Right. It's the other one's a little like, comes with a little baggage on that one. I'm like, well, I don't want to. Anyway, so I posted a video and Meta removed it immediately and took all the sound off of it. And they were like, they sent me this big thing saying, oh, you are using copyrighted sounds. I'm like, no, I'm not. That's my voice. And I went to the center of Canada to film this video, and I own all of this. What are you talking about? And keep in mind, like, when you're doing a paid partnership, sometimes these companies will put, like, thousands of dollars behind the video to boost them so other people can see them. It's like running a commercial,
1: sure,
0: right?
1: Yeah, 100%.
0: And so this company had paid X amount of dollars to run this ad, and so then I started stressing out because not only was my video muted, but now Meta was trying to come at me saying that I'm using copyrighted things and this, and I'm like, what is going on? Turns out, fun fact, this was all done by their bots.
1: Yeah, well, it's the first thing that came to mind. I'm like, you're fighting with AI.
0: I'm literally fought with a computer on this.
1: Yeah, yeah. My name is Glenn. You are doing wrong.
0: And it frustrated me beyond belief because not only was it just a full bot that just decided that this was a copyrighted material when it wasn't and took this down. And, you know, it was kind of funny now looking back that this video with no sound was being boosted to so many people online. And so they're seeing this ad and they're like, I can't hear anything. Why can't I hear anything? Well, it's because Meta took it down. I had to actually send an email to Meta, to which they sent an email back, a real person this time, apologizing for their AI bot system for messing up, and fully restored everything back, to which I said, what are you going to do for this company that is like, you know, spent X amount of dollars behind, you know, spending this on advertising? They're like, nothing.
1: Oh, I don't like that.
0: So they messed up for a few days. You know, this company, they spend this money to boost and they get nothing in return. They don't get a refund. They don't get anything. Meta doesn't care. They don't care about you. They don't care about anything that we're doing.
1: Wait.
0: Isn't that crazy?
1: Are they owned by MPI? Probably not.
0: Your vehicle was broken into. You pay the deductible.
1: Exactly.
0: That's kind of how
1: exactly.
0: I feel. Yeah, yeah.
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3: 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Looking for a high of 21 today under some partly cloudy skies, dropping down to 13 tonight. Rain tomorrow. Not even a chance. It's rain tomorrow. Maybe a chance of thundershowers as well. High of 17. Wednesday, partly cloudy, 21 again. And then Thursday for that Bomber game day, looking for sunshine and a high of 25.

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5: For June 22nd, 2026. Tracy Abrams has revealed the track list for her upcoming album, Daughter from Hell. Abrams unveiled the track list for the album along with run times and will feature Marcus Mumford of Mumford & Sons on the record. Abrams has worked with the Nationals' Aaron Dessner to produce Daughter from Hell. The daughter of director J.J. Abrams is due to release her third studio album on July 17th. So far, she's previewed the album with the new single, Hit the Wall. Winnipeg, Chantel Kreviazuk, and Rain Maida of Our Lady Peace have written a book together called I'm Going to Break Your Heart, A Rock and Roll Love Story. The memoir details the marriage between the Our Lady Peace frontman and the singer-songwriter, introducing them at a breaking point in their relationship. A raw, honest journey through the highs and lows of a couple working through therapy, I'm Going to Break Your Heart is a powerful reminder that the goal isn't perfection, it's the commitment to keep showing up, to keep trying, and to keep choosing each other, one imperfect day at a time. The book arrives shortly before the duo embark on a co-headlining tour of Canada set to happen this fall. The book is out on August 4th. And Olivia Rodrigo has said that she has smelled hardcore fans who wear a specific item to be at the front row at her show.
6: I have been to certain concerts and certain festivals where people wear diapers so that they can be front row of the show. And that's been an experience as a performer that I've smelled and experienced.
7: That is insane behavior!
5: Olivia Rodrigo is in the UK doing some shows before she embarks on a giant world tour next year, including a whopping 8-night stint at London's O2 Arena. That's music news you can use for June 22nd, 2026. I'm Dave Wheeler.
1: 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With Wheeler and Tyler. Energy 106.

0: I love this. I will preface this by saying Scott Gillingham, I've known him for decades. Really good dude.
1: Mm-hmm.
0: He's doing a decent job as mayor thus far. And he, I do find it funny. I do find it funny as a resident of Manitoba and Winnipeg for the last 22 years,
1: mm-hmm.
0: where he jumped up on stage yesterday to announce that they're spending $164 million in construction.
1: Oh, that's
0: what it was. On construction projects,
1: okay.
0: Yeah. But the best part is he's like, listen, need you to be patient on this one. It's like, dude!
1: Yeah, like...
0: What? We have been!
1: Yeah.
0: It's like telling somebody that, hey, calm down.
1: Yes.
0: Like, I am calm!
1: It's like, we've been calm.
0: We are patient every summer!
1: And like, you look at... Oh, okay, that's fine.
0: Listen, be calm, be patient. We are!
1: Literally. And you know what? We have a right not to be patient.
0: Here is Scott Gillingham. There's three clips here, Tyler.
1: Okay.
0: The first one is Scott Gillingham talking about where the 164 is getting spent.
1: Okay.
2: That includes continued rehabilitation work on the Pembina Highway bridges over the LaSalle River, interim repairs on the Louise Bridge, which will be starting soon, and major projects on Inkster, McGregor, Dougald, and Abenoji-Mikanaw.
1: Okay.
0: All right. Yeah,
1: what are they doing on what are they doing on those roads? What are they, like, what are they
0: I
1: doing?
0: I like the way you bailed on Abenoji-Mikanaw.
1: I didn't want to mess it up. I got nervous. But what are they doing? What are they doing?
0: Look,
1: I drive on all those almost every week.
0: There is, and I'm honestly, I'm trying to be as politically correct as I can here. But in the 22 years that I've lived here, I've never not seen pylons underneath the Pembina overpass over Abenoji-Mikanaw.
1: Okay.
0: Always.
1: Yeah.
0: It's always down to one lane.
1: That's what I mean. Like, what are they doing?
0: I don't know.
1: Okay, it's fine.
0: And then...
1: Never going to pretend to say that again.
0: His assistant went up and talked about how if you are a traveler in Manitoba or Winnipeg, you should probably check this map to know where everything's going to be blocked. Have a listen.
3: So we've got the construction map that highlights what's going on, the $165 million, and then lane closures. And lane closures is a map that highlights that you can find out what roads are closed due to utility cuts that are due to closing a road due to trees. Trimming many other things.
0: Yeah.
1: So what?
0: Okay. Yeah.
1: I'm not even. You know what?
0: Check the map.
1: Before what? Leaving.
0: Shut up and check the map.
1: For what?
0: Always. Just have the map on you.
1: So I look at the map and know. Oh, they're tree cutting. What does that do? Whatever. I'm not trying to be
0: sappy.
1: I'm not trying to be an ass. I'm just asking questions.
0: Okay. Last clip here. This is in regards to Portage and Main. I know
1: the reopening.
0: And
1: is it still July 1st?
0: And the new transit lines.
2: The timing of that project, the opening at grade to pedestrians, is synced with the change in our transit network system. June 29th is when we flip from the current transit network system we have to a new transit network system. The goal is, and it will be done, pedestrians are able to cross the intersection prior to that change, because buses are going to flow through Portage and Main like never before.
1: Okay.
0: Now, Winnipeg Transit put out a video on YouTube.
1: That was honestly the best clip.
0: Yeah.
1: The third one was the best.
0: I am going to try and play optimist on this one.
1: I really am.
0: And please, I would love y'all that ride the bus, please be the watchdog in this. I have no reason to take the bus. I have taken it before from time to time. I'm not saying I haven't taken the bus. I've taken rapid transit down to the game.
1: What's your question?
0: When this thing launches in 2.5 weeks, it going to be better?
1: I really hope so.
0: Me too. I'm trying to play optimist on this one. But people that take the bus, please keep us in the loop.
1: Because right now it's not great. That's what I've heard. Just being buses being late, not showing up, or the app not working or whatever.
0: Hey, be patient.
1: Yeah. Check the map.
0: Yeah.
1: Check the map.
0: Have the map on
1: you. What if the map doesn't load? How am I going to know where you're tree cutting?
0: Then be patient.
1: What if you're tree cutting in my area? How am I going to know that?
0: Then check the map.
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4: 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Traffic.
9: Expect a few delays westbound on Nairn as you're heading towards Archibald following an earlier crash. Over at McPhillips and Inkster, the traffic lights are out. 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That's Traffic and Energy 106. 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
2: Growing safety fears have forced the cancellation of a popular annual block party in Winnipeg's North End. Inner City Youth Alive canceled the event on Aberdeen Avenue, which normally draws around 1,500 people, citing a recent surge in violent local crime.
3: We had to, have some real sober second thoughts on it. We've had a woman, sorry for being blunt, running around with a hammer, naked, taking swings at our kids.
2: Organizers say that despite coordinated security efforts, they could no longer guarantee the public safety, adding that addiction is creating chaos faster than they can create order. And real-life tension is flaring high above Earth as NASA and Russia clashing over a persistent air leak on the International Space Station.
4: This is our big problem in the Russian space station!
2: NASA has bumped its risk assessment of the Russian-controlled module to the absolute highest level, citing fears of a catastrophic failure. 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In sports, starting with some hockey, if you happen to Google the name Connor Hellebuck over the weekend, you might have seen the word trade in the same headline. The Jets netminder has had his name posted by many online publications, except for the main ones, himself and the Winnipeg Jets. No word from either side thus far as the rumors continue in the hockey sphere only 1 week into the offseason and the NHL draft arriving this weekend. World Cup action over the weekend saw some heavyweights bounce back and underdogs held their ground. Canada faces the Swiss for the top of Group B Wednesday after lunch in Vancouver. Toronto Blue Jays split a pair of games on the road in Chicago, losing 16-2 and winning 8-6 Saturday. Blue Jays host the Houston Astros in downtown Toronto tonight for the first of a 10-game homestand at Rogers Centre. 6:07 opening pitch tonight. Winnipeg Gold Eyes took 2-3 from the Lincoln Salt Dogs, winning Friday and Saturday at Blue Cross Park and dropped a 7-3 decision yesterday. Fish traveled today and start a 3-set with the Sioux City Explorers starting tomorrow night. Gold Eyes are back in Winnipeg Friday night hosting the Fargo-Moorhead Redhawks. Winnipeg Sea Bears were hosting the Edmonton Stingers on Saturday for a matinee at Canada Life Center. Bonus time with a target score of 107.
5: They've had a few opportunities. They've yet to turn on it. Here's McGowan's right at King. Goes up. And that is game. Trey McGowan's takes matters into his own hands. And Winnipeg takes this one 107-86.
2: 107-85 final for the Sea Bears, who will head to Vancouver for a date with the Bandits on Saturday. Next home action for the 8-4 Sea Bears is Tuesday, June 30th at Canada Life Center. Your Winnipeg Blue Bombers getting set to host the Edmonton Elks this Thursday at Princess Auto Stadium. Tickets to win all this week on Wheeler and Tyler during the 6 a.m. hour. And U.S. Open golf from Shinnecock Hills, New York, after an impressive day one, could Wyndham Clark hold on and win his second major? He started round four with a 6-shot lead, and it was down to a 1-shot lead on the final hole. But Wyndham Clark managed to hold on and was surprised by his father as he walked off the 18th green. Clark wins his second U.S. Open. Only three players finished under par at Shinnecock. Top Canadian was Corey Connors, who was the only Canadian to make the cut. He was tied for 23rd at 5 over par. The Open Championship from Royal Birkdale in Southport, England is the final major of the year and happens in less than a month. 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I'm Dave Wheeler.
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0: Mm-hmm.
1: Okay.
0: Yes.
1: She's okay. She's okay. All right. She's okay. As far as we know, she's okay.
0: Mm-hmm.
1: Nothing major.
0: Mm-hmm.
1: But my wife, mm-hmm. Who is...
0: Why are you scaring me right now?
1: ...is 1 year my junior.
0: Okay.
1: She's 1 year younger than me. So
0: oh, okay.
1: She's
0: yep.
1: born in 1980.
0: Yeah, yeah, yeah. I got you.
1: She went in for a consultation with the doctor.
0: Uh-huh.
1: Back in, I think it was around, either just before Christmas or just after Christmas. I can't remember. It was very, very snowy.
0: Sure.
1: And so the doctor went, don't want to worry you, but I'm just going to send this off. We're going to get you to go see a gynecologist, which is the worst thing ever, right?
0: I know. Even though it's a precautionary thing, you suddenly, no.
1: She did the same thing with my son. She's like, let's just get him through a cycle of blood work and then an ultrasound, and then we'll just figure it out.
0: Yeah.
1: And then you get, because of the healthcare system, you sit there and you wait.
0: Yeah.
1: And you wait.
0: Yeah.
1: Anyway, so when it came to...
0: And then the waiting is the worst part.
1: Because, you know, your mind just starts spiraling.
0: Yeah, it's like, well, I don't have this news yet. My life could change. This could... Yeah, no, it is the worst.
1: You get it.
0: It is the worst.
1: So the doctor goes, look, nothing to worry about. Just let's get you to go see a gynecologist. Yeah. I'm just a GP, just a general practitioner.
0: Yeah.
1: Let's make sure you go see a specialist on this one. And Candace says, all right.
0: Cool. You're scaring me.
1: Yeah. So keep in mind that was back January.
0: Oh my. Oh.
1: Yeah.
0: Oh.
1: Yeah. So
0: the appointment was 6 months ago?
1: 6 months ago. 6 months ago.
0: Did she get the results?
1: So we get a phone call yesterday.
0: Jeez, man.
1: No, hear me out. Hear me out.
0: I know, but 6 months?
1: So we get a phone call yesterday.
0: Holy man.
1: From the gynecologist's office. Okay. Saying, hi, is this Candace? Yeah, this is Candace. Hi. Got a call from your doctor. You know, wanted to let you know that this is the gynecologist. You're going to be seeing one to set up an appointment.
0: Oh, I thought

0: know what?
1: Are you
2: Whatever.
1: Ready?
2: Yeah.
1: Are you ready? Are you ready? Kaz goes, okay, where's the clinic? And they go, no, no, this is just a phone appointment. Just for the gynecologist to make sure that she, if she needs to see you or not. And after my wife tells me this, you know what I said? It's a good thing you got a 4K camera.
2: Wait, it's a virtual meeting? Oh, yeah, because
1: no, it's
2: on
1: the phone.
2: It's on the phone.
1: It's over the inside. It's not even a video call. Yeah, it's just over the phone. And so, like, my wife and I, like, it was to the point where there was a little bit of anger there, obviously,
2: as you can imagine.
1: But not only that, but it was laughable because it's like, at what point does the gynecologist not take the advice from the GP going, hey, yo, I got this patient, really need you to see them. And they go, yeah, okay, cool. I'll call them and I'll decide whether or not I see them or not. Like, I get it when we were doing COVID. I understand there was proctology exams going on and with your webcam, which is, you know, awkward. But come on, we're done with that now, aren't we?
2: Yeah. I feel like that, man. That just makes me sad. Like, just sucks. Like, oh my God. Of course, but that's, you know, that is the reaction. That is your reaction.
1: What are you going to do?
2: What are you going to do? There's nothing
1: just
2: you can do.
1: Shut up and stand in line.
2: Yeah, well, even Mitch went for some big appointments on Monday, and he's like, yeah, when am I going to get my results? They're like, oh, yeah, between 7 to 8 weeks. And he's like, what?
1: What?
2: What?
1: What?
2: And he had to wait for this appointment for, like, I don't know how many months. So I get it. But also, is that not a serious thing that they want to kind of get on top of right away?
1: Just a vagina. It's no big deal.
2: Yeah, whatever.
1: You can grow another one.
2: Yeah, I'm sure. Okay. This is insanity right now. The laughter of Dave is also the tears of every Manitoban.
1: Oh,
2: I don't even know what to do anymore.
1: Hey, look, hang on. I'm going to do a meme.
0: But that's none of my business.
2: Yeah.

0: Energy 106, all the hits. Okay, it's Monday morning. It's the day after Father's Day. Happy Father's Day to the dads out there. And we got to announce this if you've been following Energy 106 online. We've got the winner of our $1,300 Father's Day grand prize. Congratulations, Kyle Bamford. Yeah, you're the dad. You may not have known, but you were entered by Melanie. Congratulations. She's surprising him. I would love to surprise him with such an amazing prize because he is such an incredibly kind person. And I know this prize would make his day so wonderful. So, Kyle, here's what you've won. Winnipeg Blue Bombers tickets, a pair of tickets to any home game this season, except the Banjo Bowl. Great Outdoors Comedy Festival tickets. That's a 4-pack of tickets to Adam Ray, who plays the role of Dr. Phil. That's happening on July 19th. Southside Golf Course, golf for four, including cart rental. 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Congratulations, Kyle Bamford. Kyle, if you're listening, congratulations. If you know Kyle, send him a text, said, hey, you won. Congratulations. And then ask him to go to a Bomber game. And Kyle, make sure you say thank you to Melanie, who got you in this contest, okay? Big congratulations. Yay! All right. Now, on to the new contest. So that one's done. We're done. Moving on to the big one. I'm sure you've heard it if you've been tuned in this morning. This is huge. If you didn't know, Energy 106, CHWE, our call letters, is turning 15 years old. 15 years this radio station has been around under the moniker of Energy 106. So, how is Energy 106 celebrating? Well, we are not asking for gifts. We're giving you one, a big one, $15,000. 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So, every single day from 6 a.m. to 12 p.m., so 12 hours a day, at the top of every single hour, you're going to hear the Energy 106 birthday cash call keyword. All right? 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You'll get a bounce back message if you text in the correct word. Each word you correctly text throughout the day is another entry. So if you get the one, if you got the one just 10 minutes ago at 8 a.m., congrats. You can get another one at 9, and another one at 10, another one at 11, 12. You can get as many as you can throughout the day, and that gives you more entries. Because what we're going to do at this time, 24 hours from now, and every morning on Wheeler and Tyler, we're going to call somebody. 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And again, the more entries you have, the better. 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
3: 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Traffic.
7: Expect a few delays westbound on Nairn as you're heading towards Archibald following an earlier crash. Over at McPhillips and Inkster, the traffic lights are out. 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That's Traffic and Energy 106. I'm Aaron Mitchell.
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2: 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What up, Anita?
3: Sup, Anita?
2: You ever have peanut butter butt?
3: Do you like peanut butter, or is that a different thing?
2: Have you ever had peanut butter butt?
3: No.
2: Oh. You've never been out biking for a long period of time, and it's really hot outside, and butt feels like peanut butter?
3: Oh. Not really.
2: No.
3: I don't sweat.
2: So you've never been in a hot day wearing bike shorts, and you start getting a little bit of swamp crotch?
3: Well, that's disgusting. Where's this going?
2: Swamp crotch
3: I don't want to. Okay.
2: Swamp crotch is now becoming a bit of an issue. And I know people people that expire a little quicker than others. Maybe some my plus size people will know what I'm talking about.
3: This is revolting.
2: You may or may not have an issue at the airport moving forward. The sensors that they have, you know, when you're going through security.
3: Mm-hmm.
2: If you got swamp crotch, it could set off the sensors, saying that you have a different kind of substance on you.
3: But it's sweat?
2: Yeah. More and more people are experiencing.
3: That's actually...
2: When they're going through security, they're like, you're going to have to come over here. We're going to have to do a pat down. It's like, whoa, really? And turns out, yeah, our sensors...
3: What is setting it off?
2: Our sensors saying that you have... Whatever it is, their sensors are supposed to detect for explosive materials, all that kind of stuff, drugs and so forth and so on, gasolines...
3: And but it's detecting sweat.
2: It's detecting your swamp crotch. And if you're perspiring in certain areas mixed with a few other things
3: in
2: the fabrics and whatnot.
3: That also is just embarrassing. Well, way to make somebody feel bad.
2: No, but hang on. They handle it quite professionally. The people that have gone through it saying, they're like, hey, listen, you've been selected. You need to come over here and do a pat down because there's no medals or anything. And so they got to do a pat down in private. And they say they've all been very respectful and whatnot. They go, why did it go off? They go... Our sensors pick up...
3: You're swassy?
2: Yeah, you got swass. And our sensors pick up swass.
3: That's embarrassing.
2: Well, no, because they don't...
3: I know, but it's not... Like,
2: hey, everybody!
3: But then you're going to feel...
2: This person setting off the alarms because they got peanut butter butt!
3: It's still, like, not... you'd think with technology we could fix that. Maybe turn the dial to not sweat.
2: I think they should actually have these sensors set up at nightclubs. Before you leave.
3: Ew, nobody would be allowed to leave then.
0: Wheeler and Tyler. All the hits. Energy 106.

0: right, here we go. Let's plow through our garbage celebrity birthdays. I think yesterday was Pratt. Garbage celebrity birthdays. I think yesterday was Pratt's birthday, Chris Pratt. Today is Meryl Streep's birthday. Oh, my love. My wife loves Meryl Streep. Everyone loves Meryl Streep. She was just fantastic in The Devil Wears Prada 2, which I took my wife to. She is 77 years old today. Happy birthday to her. It's also Dan Brown's birthday. If you think, why do I know that name, Dan Brown? Dan Brown wrote The Da Vinci Code. He wrote Angels and Demons. That Dan Brown. Yeah. Cyndi Lauper, 73 years old today. Happy birthday, Cyndi Lauper. There's a few other ones in here. Anyone else I remember? Bruce Campbell. You remember him from The Evil Dead? He's 68 as well. There was another one I saw here that was fairly important. Oh, Carson Daly. Gen Xers will remember him. 53 years old. Carson Daly. Remember TRL Live? Total Request Live? Anyways. All right, moving on to our national days, shall we? It's National Kissing Day. Yay! It's National Onion Rings Day. Go kiss an onion ring. It's National HVAC Tech Day. 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And that is it. Thank goodness. There you go. There are your radio cliches for Monday, June 22nd, 2026. 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

0: this Thursday. 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High at 21 today with partly cloudy skies. Going to drop down to 13 overnight. Showers tomorrow. Maybe even thunder showers. High at 17 Wednesday. Partly cloudy, 21. And then Thursday for Bomber Game Day at Prentice Auto Stadium. 25 degrees in the sunshine. Right now in the WPG, according to Environment Canada, depending on where you are, you might see some clouds. We're sitting at 15 degrees.
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1: God, I love the internet.
2: Okay.
1: Oh, I love the internet.
2: Okay.
1: I know there's a lot of junk out there. I know there's a lot of crap out there. I know it's melting our brains and turning us into zombies by seconds that go by with the TikToks and the shorts and the... I get it. But every once in a while, we just get something beautiful.
2: Okay.
1: We get something that would never see the light of day anywhere else before the internet. Like, this just wouldn't be out there.
2: Yeah.
1: I'm a little late to the party on this
2: one. That's pretty much like a lot of what we see.
1: This came out a month ago.
2: Oh, so it's old news?
1: It only hit my algorithm yesterday.
2: Okay, that does happen.
1: Yeah.
2: Yeah.
1: And I'm so glad it did.
2: Okay. What is it? Huh? Hello?
1: You'll appreciate this, and I'm going to try and milk it a little bit here, because...
2: Oh, okay.
1: Well, look, you're a perfect example of a influencer.
2: Ugh.
1: I know. Give me a better word.
2: Content creator.
1: Content. Okay. Fair. Content creator.
2: Sure.
1: When it comes to content creation, there's no right way to do it. There's no wrong way to do it.
2: That's true.
1: We've talked about it on this show before, where you could sit there and spend days upon days working on a project and throw it up there and just go, and then it goes.
2: Yeah. One view.
1: Right.
2: Or one like.
1: And then, meanwhile,
2: and then you try throw something together in 5 seconds, and it's like viral.
1: Right.
2: It's like, okay, well, why do I try?
1: You just sit there and you pull your hair out, going, yeah. I can't figure this out. Mm-hmm. Like, what am I doing right? What am I doing wrong?
2: Mm-hmm.
1: I can tell that this took a lot of effort. Lot of effort.
2: Can I play it?
1: Somebody, I don't know who, just some rando, took Eminem's "Lose Yourself."
2: Dun, dun. That one?
1: Yeah.
2: Okay.
1: Stripped all the lyrics from Eminem.
2: Okay.
1: And replaced every single lyric with the right words, except he pulled them from over 250 movies.
2: Oh, that sounds amazing. Can we play it?
1: This is just a minute's worth.
2: Okay.
1: Off the opening verse.
2: Okay.
1: Into the chorus.
2: Okay.
1: I have the
2: can
1: whole song.
2: I play the...
1: I have the whole song.
2: Holy man.
1: If you did, can we send it? Like, if people want it, can we bounce it back on the text or something?
2: Yeah. Just send me the link.
1: Okay.
2: Yeah. Can I play it?
1: Go.
3: His palms are sweaty.
4: He's weak.
2: This is so stupid.
1: There are some things that you'll be able, like some movies you'll go, oh, I know that movie, but it moves by so quickly.
2: I had to pause it because it's so like, I'm already like, oh, yeah, okay.
1: You'll love it.
2: Okay.
3: His palms are sweaty.
4: He's weak.
5: Arms are hippie.
3: He's vomit.
6: And a sweater.
7: Ready?
8: Mom, spaghetti.
9: He's nervous.
10: But on the surface.
11: He looks calm.
12: You ready?
13: Rub bums.
14: But he keeps on forgetting.
15: Would he rub down
16: the whole crowd?
17: Goes. So loud.
18: He opens his mouth.
19: But the

0: rabbit. It choked.
1: He's so mad.
0: But he won't
2: give up that easy.
1: No.
3: He won't have it.
4: He knows his whole
5: backstory is wrong.
6: It don't matter.
4: He's dope.
7: He knows that. He's broke.
4: He's so
7: stagnant.
4: He knows.
7: When he goes back to his
2: mobile home,
8: that's when it's back to the lab again.
4: Yeah.
8: This old
7: rhapsody.
4: Better go.
9: Capture this moment.
4: No.
8: Don't have
10: this is good.
8: Lose yourself in the music.
11: The moment.
2: You own it.
11: You better never
2: let it go.
8: You only get one shot.
5: Do not miss a chance to blow.
12: This opportunity comes
13: once in a lifetime.
10: This is amazing, right?
8: And the music.
12: The moment.
14: I thought it was going to be funny. It's not. It's just good.
10: No, it's just solid.
14: This it's is, like really good.
10: It's unbelievably good.
14: Yeah, we're going to have to bounce that link to people.
10: Right?
14: Because, yeah.
10: And then, so when you watch the YouTube video, he puts all the movie clips in. You go, oh, I know that one. Oh, I know that one. Oh, I know that one.
15: That would have taken so long.
10: That's what I'm saying. That's what I'm glad. In the case, so after
14: either he knew that was going to go uber viral, or he has no time, or like all the free time.
10: Okay, so I was a little off. In this video, I edited 331 different films together to recreate the lyrics.
14: Send me that link. We have people begging for it on the text line. I will send it to you. I promise.
10: It's got over 2 million views, and it was uploaded May 5th.
14: Send me it right now.
10: Okay.
14: Because
10: where do you want it?
14: Email. I will bounce it.
10: Work.
14: Yes, I will bounce it to everybody. Good morning, Wheeler and Tyler. Send me the link, please, and thanks. Yes, yes.
10: It's unbelievable. Like, it's so cool.
14: When did he release this?
10: A month ago.
14: Oh, okay. So it's not super old.
10: No.
14: Does he do this often?
10: This is the first encounter
14: I've had. Regardless, he'll do more.
10: Let me check here. He's called The Usual Suspect. Yeah, it looks like he does it quite a bit. He's
14: That's
10: done
14: amazing.
10: It with Wannabe. He's done it with Gorillaz, Lubega, MIA.
14: Is it just Eminem songs?
10: No. No. He's, okay. Yeah, he's done a lot of them.
14: Getting that link, and then I will.
10: The Eminem one has got the most views thus far. With
14: yeah, that, well, that sounds amazing. That actually sounds like the song. So, yeah.
10: Wow.
14: Yeah, Cody, I'll send it right away. Don't worry. I'll get it to you. I promise.
10: Yeah. Send us a text at 204-452-1061 and we'll bounce it back.
14: Damn, we're getting a lot of
10: That's sick, right?
14: We're going to make this go to 3 million views.
10: You're welcome, The Usual Suspect.
14: We'll wait our check in the mail. Gosh.
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0: Traffic.
1: We do have traffic lights out. McPhillips and Inkster. Treat that as an always stop and expect some southbound delays. Over on Chief Peguis, new work happening in both directions. Flagimodier to Henderson. When kids play, they win. 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That's traffic on Energy 106. I'm Aaron Mitchell.
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2: Growing safety fears have forced the cancellation of a popular annual block party in Winnipeg's North End. Inner City Youth Alive canceled the event on Aberdeen Avenue, which normally draws around 1,500 people, citing a recent surge in violent local crime.
3: We had to, have some real sober second thoughts on it. We've had a woman, sorry for being blunt, running around with a hammer, naked, taking swings at our kids.
2: Organizers say that despite coordinated security efforts, they could no longer guarantee the public safety, adding that addiction is creating chaos faster than they can create order. And real-life tension is flaring high above Earth as NASA and Russia clashing over a persistent air leak on the International Space Station.
4: This is a big problem in the Russian space station!
2: NASA has bumped its risk assessment of the Russian-controlled module to the absolute highest level, citing fears of a catastrophic failure. 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In sports, starting with some hockey, if you happen to Google the name Connor Hellebuck over the weekend, you might have seen the word trade in the same headline. The Jets netminder has had his name posted by many online publications, except for the main ones, himself and the Winnipeg Jets. No word from either side thus far as the rumors continue in the hockey sphere only 1 week into the offseason and the NHL draft arriving this weekend. World Cup action over the weekend saw some heavyweights bounce back and underdogs held their ground. Canada faces the Swiss for the top of Group B Wednesday after lunch in Vancouver. Toronto Blue Jays split a pair of games on the road in Chicago, losing 16-2 and winning 8-6 Saturday. Blue Jays host the Houston Astros in downtown Toronto tonight for the first of a 10-game homestand at Rogers Centre. 6:07 opening pitch tonight. Winnipeg Gold Eyes took 2-3 from the Lincoln Salt Dogs, winning Friday and Saturday at Blue Cross Park and dropped a 7-3 decision yesterday. Fish traveled today and start a 3-set with the Sioux City Explorers starting tomorrow night. Gold Eyes are back in Winnipeg Friday night hosting the Fargo-Moorhead Redhawks. Winnipeg Sea Bears were hosting the Edmonton Stingers on Saturday for a matinee at Canada Life Center. Bonus time with a target score of 107.
5: They've had a few opportunities. They've yet to turn on it. Here's McGowan's. Right at King. Goes up. And that is game. Trey McGowan's takes matters into his own hands. And Winnipeg takes this one 107-86.
2: 107-85 final for the Sea Bears, who will head to Vancouver for a date with the Bandits on Saturday. Next home action for the 8-4 Sea Bears is Tuesday, June 30th at Canada Life Center. Your Winnipeg Blue Bombers getting set to host the Edmonton Elks this Thursday at Princess Auto Stadium. Tickets to win all this week on Wheeler and Tyler during the 6 a.m. hour. And U.S. Open golf from Shinnecock Hills, New York. After an impressive day one, could Wyndham Clark hold on and win his second major? He started round four with a 6-shot lead, and it was down to a 1-shot lead on the final hole. But Wyndham Clark managed to hold on and was surprised by his father as he walked off the 18th green.
6: Oh,
2: Clark wins his second U.S. Open. Only three players finished under par at Shinnecock. Top Canadian was Corey Connors, who was the only Canadian to make the cut. He was tied for 23rd at 5 over par. The Open Championship from Royal Birkdale in Southport, England is the final major of the year and happens in less than a month. 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That's sports. I'm Dave Wheeler.
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2: 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Okay, let me set the stage for you. And by the way, I'm going to preface this by saying I'm a big fan of language. If you're not familiar, I speak three languages. I would love to learn all of them. And I just find tiny little words that transition from one language into another that mean something completely different, I find them funny. I really do. So from a language standpoint, this is funny. Tennis championship going down overseas. It's the Queen's Club Championships. And Giovanni Pericard was playing against Corentin Moutet. All right, so Corentin Moutet, he wins the match. And as they do in tennis, he gets interviewed on the court right after. And it goes over the loudspeakers inside for everyone listening. And it goes over the live broadcast. In this instance, it happened to be the BBC. And Jenny Drummond was asking our winner, Corentin Moutet, about the match, and I'll let the comedy take over.
3: 142 mile an hour second serve. How tough is it to return that?
4: That's so frustrating. You know, when I had a match point, I was on the second serve. Okay, you hit me in the middle. Whatever you do, you just put the ball in the court, and then he hits me 142. I was like, I would have to serve, and I would have to.
3: No F-bombs, please. No. Right, Corentin, I'm going to ask you one more question. Apologies, everyone, for the language there. I'm going to ask you one more question, so please keep it clean, okay? You on the grass, last week, unfortunately, didn't go your way. What's it like to get your first victory? Okay. Corentin, we need to improve that for the next round. Apologies, everyone. Corentin Moutet.
2: Now, for the record, that's probably Corentin Moutet's third language. Second for sure, probably third language. And it's funny because that word means nothing to him. Actually, in French, you know what that word means? It means seal. Like a seal. That's what it means. So he just said seal, seal, seal. Seal, seal, seal. Seal. Over and over. That word means funny. Hilarious. BBC had to cut. Broadcasters had to apologize for minutes. I was terribly sorry. My goodness, I can't believe what they're doing over there in France. In my opinion, legendary moment from Corentin Moutet.
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0: Energy 106, all the hits. My name, Dave Wheeler. Tyler Carr, that's still his name, even though he's in Las Vegas. It did not change when he crossed the border, and he is going to be back on Friday. So we have a whole week of just you and I hanging out in the busiest 9 o'clock hour in Canadian radio, reading cat facts and stuff, and we'll catch up from over the weekend. For Saturday, June 20th, Room 8 was a tomcat who showed up at the Elysian Heights Elementary School in Echo Park, California for over a decade. From the start of the school year in 1952, he came to school every day thereafter. He disappeared every summer, only to return the following September. Kind of reminds me of a story my mother had. She worked at a nursing home out in Eastern Ontario. And they had a cat, a resident cat, that would show up. And the cat had some sort of Grim Reaper level powers where whichever room the cat would sleep in at night, within a month, that room would become vacant, if you know what I'm saying. Cats have a weird sense. For Sunday, June 21st, according to Aldgate Veterinary Practice in the UK, animals with flat faces, which include certain cats, can be more susceptible to overheating because they can't pant efficiently. And that's how animals sweat, for those that don't know. By the way, yesterday was Father's Day, if you didn't know, the official beginning of summer and National Indigenous Persons Day in Canada. And for today, Monday, June 22nd, the 6th month, 26th week, and 173rd day of the year, Henri Le Chat Noir, a web series of short films written and directed by William Braden on the existential musings of the tuxedo cat Henry, has millions of YouTube views. Check it out, says the page on the Tearaway a Day calendar. We'll get to music news you can use coming up. We'll get to the Loud Line coming up. All that. Lots of stuff left in the busiest 9 o'clock hour in Canadian radio.
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5: For June 22nd, 2026. Gracie Abrams has revealed the track list for her upcoming album, Daughter from Hell. Abrams unveiled the track list for the album along with runtimes and will feature Marcus Mumford of Mumford & Sons on the record. Abrams has worked with the Nationals' Aaron Dessner to produce Daughter from Hell. The daughter of director J.J. Abrams is due to release her third studio album on July 17th. So far, she's previewed the album with the new single, Hit the Wall. Winnipeg's Chantal Kreviazuk and Rain Maida of Our Lady Peace have written a book together called I'm Going to Break Your Heart, A Rock and Roll Love Story. The memoir details the marriage between the Our Lady Peace frontman and the singer-songwriter, introducing them at a breaking point in their relationship. A raw, honest journey through the highs and lows of a couple working through therapy, I'm Going to Break Your Heart is a powerful reminder that the goal isn't perfection, it's the commitment to keep showing up, to keep trying, and to keep choosing each other, one imperfect day at a time. The book arrives shortly before the duo embark on a co-headlining tour of Canada set to happen this fall. The book is out on August 4th. And Olivia Rodrigo has said that she has smelled hardcore fans who wear a specific item to be at the front row at her show.
6: I have been to certain concerts and certain festivals where people wear diapers so that they can be front row of the show. And that's been an experience as a performer that I've smelled and
7: experienced. That is insane behavior!
5: Olivia Rodrigo is in the UK doing some shows before she embarks on a giant world tour next year, including a whopping 8-night stint at London's O2 Arena. That's music news you can use for June 22nd, 2026. I'm Dave Wheeler.

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1: Yeah, big shout out to Steve, Ray, and Chris out there on the east end of the city at Ski Collision and Glass. Okay, first off, thank you. Thank you from the bottom of my heart for all of the amazing dad jokes that we've received over the past couple of weeks. And we're going to get to our winner momentarily. Keep in mind, the winner was not selected based on the quality of the joke, because in my opinion, they were all quality. It was just a random draw. But first, we'll get to the last few stragglers here for the dad joke contest.
2: Did you know that diarrhea is hereditary? Yeah, it runs in your genes.
3: So I grew up in an Indian family. My dad always used to say, son, study hard. And I used to ask why I need to study hard. So one day you can tell your kids to study hard too.
4: Why don't radios ever get lost? They always know how to tune in.
5: Why didn't the bear make it to his job interview after he unfortunately fell and skinned his backside? Obviously, because he was in their ass.
6: Guy walks into a bar and sees that there are pieces of meat hanging from the ceiling. So he's confused and he asks the bartender why they would do that. So the bartender says, well, it's a promotion that we're running. You can jump up and grab one of the pieces of meat, you get a free dinner. But if you attempt to do it and you miss, you have to buy dinner for everybody in the bar instead. So the guy thinks about it for a minute, looks at the number of people, and before he turns to the bartender, he replies and says, no thanks, the stakes are too high.
7: Why did the coach bang on the vending machine? Because he wanted his quarterback.
8: Why do stakes go an actor break a leg? Because every play has a cast. Anyway, bye!
9: A farmer tells his neighbor, my horse is so smart, he can count. No way, watch, farmer asks. Horse, what's 2 plus 3? The horse stomps his hoof 5 times. The neighbor is amazed. What's 4 plus 4? The horse stomps 8 times. Incredible! Then the neighbor asks, what's the square root of 1? The horse looks at him for a moment and says, are you kidding me? I'm just a horse.
10: What's a dad's favorite drug? Black.
1: Also, an apology and a thank you to Marlene, who normally calls on Friday, and she did, but she left a joke, and we're going to save it for Monday. So it'll be like a Father's Day hangover joke for Monday morning. So there you go. Good, another reason to tune in. It is a very, very long joke from her dad, which qualifies as a dad joke, but not as her traditional dad joke. Speaking of dad jokes, congratulations to our winner of the dad joke contest, who gets a getaway for two at the beautiful Buffalo Point Resort, including a 2-night stay for two and 2 rounds at the stunning Lake of the Sand Hills Golf Course. Congratulations to this dad joke.
11: Hey guys, it's Julian calling. My dad joke is, what do me and the Blue Bombers have in common? We both got blue balls.
1: That is courtesy of Julian. Julian, our promo team will be in contact once again. It had nothing to do with the quality of the joke. They were all quality. That was just a random draw. So, Julian, we hope you enjoy that golf trip. Thank you to everybody who sent in their dad joke on the loud line.
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0: That'll wrap up the morning show portion of the programming. Don't forget, we got another keyword coming up at the top of the hour. When you hear that keyword, you have 15 minutes to text that keyword to 204-452-1061. Do that all day long. At the top of every hour from 6 a.m. to 6 p.m., a new keyword. Text in that keyword. You'll get it bounced back. That means you get an entry into the $15,000 Energy 106 birthday cash giveaway tomorrow morning, just after 8 a.m. Could be calling you. Could be calling you. I learned today on the show that Jonathan Toews retired from the National Hockey League after a brilliant career. We thank him for his tenure and really look forward to seeing what he does post-hockey. Congratulations, Jonathan Toews. All right, my voice will carry you through all the way till noon until DJ Danny D comes in with the Way Back Lunch and then Macy Hall this afternoon. Mason in the Loud Line. All the hits here on Energy 106 continues, including another keyword right at 10 a.m.
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0: Energy 106, all the hits, Pitbull and Kesha and Timber. Ever wonder how Ella Langley wrote that huge hit, Choosin' Texas? Well, I have the answer for you.
1: You know, Miranda, for me, I just looked up to her for so long and wanted to work with her. And I walked up to her at a red carpet and I said, I think that we're going to work together in some capacity. Like, I want you to produce some things for me musically. She's like, well, let's set up a riot first, you know, see if we like each other in that way. You know, you don't know. You can love someone as an artist, but working together really takes this type of synergy. And then we did that first writer's retreat. We were at Choosin' Texas and another song off the record, Butterfly Season, and rest is history.
0: 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It's the Choosin' Texas remix, Energy 106, all the hits.

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15: 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All right, looking for mainly sunshine today. High at 21 as we're officially into the summer months. Tonight dropping down to 13. Going to see some rain tomorrow. Maybe a thunder shower in the afternoon. Wednesday 21. Right now in the WPG, we're experiencing a mainly cloudy day on our way to that high of 21.
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Energy 106, all the hits. That's Delaney Jane and Bad Habits. You know what we do here. You know what I do for you. You know where I, you know how much of the internet, the dirty little corners with the dust bunnies that I scour. I scour those corners to find you only the best. And here is a wonderful acoustic rendition by Delaney Jane of her song, Bad Habits. Oh.

Lovely. I love hearing songs we know stripped down just to the bare bones. Here's Stateside from Pink Panthers and Zara Larsson, Energy 106, all the hits.

0: Energy 106, all the hits, Charlotte Cardin and Confetti. World Cup. Woo! World Cup, ladies and gentlemen. Big day on Wednesday. Canada going to be facing Switzerland just after lunchtime. 2 o'clock kickoff. It's happening from Vancouver. If Canada wins, we will finish the top of Group B, which means we are on to the knockout stage of the World Cup. That has never happened before in Canadian history. Big day Wednesday. And then a week from Wednesday, Canada Day, not this coming Wednesday, the following Wednesday, July 1st, Princess Auto Stadium, Canada Day celebrations, free concert, Down with Webster. I'm sure you've seen the billboards around town. Down with Webster, going to be rocking Princess Auto Stadium. They got festivities going on all throughout the day. Make sure you make it part of your day for Canada Day. More music on the way, including Tiësto, a guy who's going to be coming to town. Bruno Mars, quick break, then more of all the hits coming up next.
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Here is Drake. 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
4: 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Text that in right now. You got 15 minutes to do so. That will get you an entry into tomorrow's phone call just after 8 a.m. on Wheeler and Tyler. Could get you into winning $15,000. Do it all day long. A new keyword coming up at the top of every hour. This hour's keyword, orbit. Go.
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0: Energy 106, all the hits. Ariana Grande, Hate That I Made You Love Me. She's going to be doing some acting. She's coming up with that new movie with Ben Stiller. And I was kind of curious because after doing Wicked, you know, she kind of decided I'm doing one more tour and then I'm going to do some acting for a while. So I kind of thought to myself, well, what would Ariana Grande need in order to pick a movie role?
1: Ooh, what makes me want to say yes to an acting project is if it's something that challenges me, scares me a little bit in great ways, if it's something that I think I can really add value to the piece, but also things that challenge me. Yeah. If I were making a movie based on my life, I wouldn't. First of all, I would call it Scrap This and Don't Watch It. I don't like the idea of this at all. Who would play me? A tiny mouse with subtitles the whole time. I would like that, actually. It would be a tiny beauty.

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11: 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On our way to a high of 21 degrees today with a mix of sun and cloud, dropping down to 13 tonight. Showers tomorrow, maybe a chance of thunder showers as well. Only a high of 17, back up to 20s on Wednesday and Thursday, 21. Mix of sun and cloud, and Thursday, high of 25. We are on our way to that high of 21. According to Environment Canada, it's currently cloudy in Winnipeg.
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Oh, I'm sure 15 years ago when the powers that be here at Energy 106 dreamt about their 15th birthday, they probably kicked back and went, in 15 years from now, what will we do to celebrate our 15th birthday? 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How much? $15,000. 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Top of the hour, you're going to hear a keyword. Text in that keyword to 204-452-1061. You can do that every single hour, as many times as you want throughout the day from 6 a.m. to 6 p.m. And then every morning, we're going to phone somebody just after 8 a.m. and put them into a draw for $15,000, which we will draw September long weekend. Lots of chances to get in. No need to panic, but, you know, get in sooner than later. Just as a note. This is Deadmau5 and Science, Energy 106, all the hits.

0: Energy 106, all the hits right now from Vandalux. Right now, we are about to hit a whole summer full of huge box office smashes, ladies and gentlemen. Yeah, we're officially now into the summer months. Summer equinox happened yesterday, so summer box office now officially kicking off. And what a way to kick it off this coming weekend. Christopher Nolan and The Odyssey.
1: Ithaca's king is coming back.
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0: Matt Damon, Tom Holland, Zendaya, Robert Pattinson. I mean, the list goes on and on and on of all the amazing, amazing actors and actresses that are going to be in this Odyssey called The Odyssey. That opens up this weekend. And we got Millie Alcock.
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0: Supergirl, that one's opening up. James Gunn's DC Studios second offering as far as movies go. So a couple big ones to kick off the summer box office. We'll take a quick break. We'll come back with Bruno Mars. We'll see if he can find some treasure, Loud Luxury, and a former American Idol winner. Coming up next.
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DJ Danny D in the Wayback Lunch coming up at noon today. Macy Hall after that. Enjoy the rest of your day. Mason in the Loud Line tonight. And then Wheeler and Tyler tomorrow morning. Don't forget, another keyword coming up at the top of the hour. Hear it, text it in at 204-452-1061. Do that all day long, as many times as you want. The more times you do it, the more entries you get, and the better chance you have at winning $15,000 to celebrate our 15th birthday here at Energy 106. We were easy to fall in love with 15 years ago. Olivia Dean, so easy to fall in love with. 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

0: 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That's DJ Danny D getting us hyped up for the week midway through your Monday. 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
1: 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First week of summer. Looking at the weather for the week. Pretty tame, to be honest with you. Sunshiny today, high of 21. Tomorrow, we'll probably see more rain.

106. Did you know a local business from here in Winnipeg is actually responsible for a huge store chain in New York, New York? Find out

0: Energy 106. Did you know a local business from here in Winnipeg is actually responsible for a huge store chain in New York, New York? Hi, it's Macy. And if you didn't know this, now you do. There's a very popular bookstore chain in New York called McNally Jackson. And it only exists thanks to McNally Robinson here in Manitoba. This TikToker named Dan Clapson, former Winnipegger, now New Yorker, explained it a little bit more.
1: New York's famous bookstore chain, McNally Jackson, actually only exists thanks to a bookstore in Winnipeg called McNally Robinson. You might know it. There's a location in Saskatoon as well still. Now, this original Canadian location opened in 1981, but the daughter of the original people that owned McNally Robinson moved to New York and opened this chain in 2004. So this is not the original location. There's like six around town now, and they've done very well. But if you go inside, the aesthetic is somewhat similar to McNally Robinson. So I've always found that to be pretty cool, that someone that grew up in Winnipeg went to New York and opened up a very successful bookstore that turned into a chain, all inspired by what I would say is one of Canada's coolest bookstores.
0: How cool is that? A little slice of Winnipeg in New York City.
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Energy 106. Hi, it's Macy. How was your Father's Day yesterday? Shout out to all the dads. Shout out to Melanie, who entered her dad, Kyle, in to win that amazing Father's Day prize pack on our website last week. She gets to surprise him with the good news today, and he is going to get a whole bag of goodies the day after Father's Day. Tickets to a Bombers game, a car detailing, tickets to the Great Outdoors Comedy Festival, and more. Happy Father's Day to Kyle. Happy Father's Day to you, if you're a dad. This is Virginia to Vegas on Energy 106.

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1: So how are you cleaning a slipper? That's where my mind goes. I don't necessarily think it's weird. I've seen people in slippers before. I don't necessarily think it's weird.
2: But at the grocery store, at the mall.
1: Okay, but I get the grocery store because I also want to be cozy while grocery shopping because it's the least
2: then wear
1: favorite.
2: What are you wearing, your house coat too?
1: Like,
2: you might wear your pajamas. Oh, but you don't though.
1: Well, I could.
2: But you don't.
1: I don't. But that's because that's my choice.
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106, all the hits over the next 11 days. Well, it started yesterday on National Indigenous Peoples Day through to Canada Day. The Forks will host a vibrant lineup of programming called Many Nations, One Heartbeat, celebrating the many cultures that make Manitoba home. The theme is Wun'hultuin, which is a Cree word that means kinship, beyond the immediate family, or the state of being related to others, recognizing connection to all living beings and the natural world. Everybody is invited to participate in this 11-day event with activations throughout the Forks. Now, they're saying that visitors are encouraged to leave the car at home and either bike, walk, paddle, or take Winnipeg Transit to the Forks, because it is going to be a very busy couple of days, especially on Canada Day. Lots of festivities happening at the Forks for that. Many Nations, One Heartbeat, happening now at the Forks. This is Ella Langley on Energy 106.

106, all the hits. The newest hairstyling classes in the city invites dads for beers and braids. Chat more after Adam Rodway. First, it's Chapel Roan, Pink Pony Club on Energy 106.

0: Energy 106, all the hits. The newest hairstyling class in the city invites dads for beers and braids. What's up? I'm Macy Hall. It was Father's Day yesterday. Shout out to all the dads. Hope you had a great day. 204-452-1061. What did you get up to? Brunch, BBQs, golf. Have you heard of this new beers and braids class? If you're a girl dad, this one might be fun for you, actually. Picture it. Craft beer in one hand, hairbrush in the other. These classes teach dads common long hair hairstyles, such as ponytails, braids, ballet buns, and pigtails, because let's be real, if you don't have long hair or didn't grow up with it, you probably don't have these hairstyling skills in your back pocket like lots of moms do. Super cute, and it also kind of breaks that gender norm of moms always doing the kiddo's hair. Plus, you get a free beer out of it. There are only winners in this situation too. Your daughters get cute, fun hairstyles done by their dad. You get a beer. And everyone goes into these classes in the same boat. So there's no shame. You know, you're all there to learn and go that extra step as a girl dad. From dad jokes to Dutch braids, dads are really expanding their skill set.
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Energy 106. It's officially summer. 204-452-1061. What is one thing on your summer bucket list for this year? We're talking about it after Rev. First, Olivia Dean on Energy 106.

0: Energy 106, all the hits. What's up? I'm Macy Hall. You know, yesterday was the first official day of summer. Like, officially on the calendar. That means we are now in summer mode. We only get so much time with the nice weather here in Manitoba. So we really try to pack as much as we can into the few months that we have. There's already lots going on this year. Super Spike coming up July 17th and 18th. Hey, you could win a couple of tickets to Super Spike coming up after 2 o'clock here. Fifi Dobson, Tyler Shaw, and the Alwaysdale DJs playing the tournament this year. Summer of Sound right around the corner as well. Next week already, Tuesday and Wednesday, Tiesto making his way to Winnipeg. That is going to be so good. Still tickets on sale for that one as well. Could be a fun Canada Day out there. 204-452-1061. What is on your summer bucket list this year, Jessica?
1: 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So this is my year. I got this.
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106. Oof, hit in the feels with that one today. Throwing it back to 2015. See you again with Wiz Khalifa and Charlie Puth. What's up? I'm Macy Hall. And coming up after 2 o'clock today, you're going to win tickets to one of the hottest parties this summer, Super Spike. It's like if a volleyball tournament and a music festival had a baby. It's a lot of fun. That's coming up after 2 o'clock. All the hits, Energy 106.

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1: Energy 106, all the hits. We're celebrating 15 years of our station this year with $15,000 for you at the end of the summer. Your next keyword is coming up at the top of the hour. You'll have 15 minutes to qualify until the next hour. Once you're in, wait for the call from Wheeler and Tyler tomorrow morning and answer the phone by saying, happy 15th birthday, Energy 106. 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

Energy 106, Toy Story 5, a near perfect movie on Rotten Tomatoes. Just came out last weekend. Rating of 95%. This song, written for the movie by the biggest pop star on the planet, it's Taylor Swift. I Knew It, I Knew You.

Energy 106. Did you know this local business from Winnipeg is actually responsible for a huge store chain in New York City? We'll get into it after this. All the hits, Energy 106.

0: Energy 106, all the hits. I'm Macy Hall. Did you know this popular Winnipeg business is the reason this other business in New York City exists? Hey, it's Macy Hall. If you didn't know this now, now you do. Very popular bookstore chain in New York City called McNally Jackson only exists thanks to McNally Robinson here in Manitoba. This TikToker named Dan Clapson, former Winnipegger, now New Yorker, explained it all.
1: New York's famous bookstore chain, McNally Jackson, actually only exists thanks to a bookstore in Winnipeg called McNally Robinson. You might know it. There's a location in Saskatoon as well still. Now, this original Canadian location opened in 1981, but the daughter of the original people that owned McNally Robinson moved to New York and opened this chain in 2004. So this is not the original location. There's like six around town now, and they've done very well. But if you go inside, the aesthetic is somewhat similar to McNally Robinson. So I've always found that to be pretty cool, that someone that grew up in Winnipeg went to New York and opened up a very successful bookstore that turned into a chain, all inspired by what I would say is one of Canada's coolest bookstores.
0: I mean, how cool is that? Little slice of Winnipeg in New York City.
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106, all the hits. Coming up, you are going to win tickets to Super Spike. That's coming up in less than a month at Maple Grove Rugby Park. It's the volleyball tournament music festival hybrid. Win tickets to it after Alexander Stewart. First, this is Ariana Grande on Energy 106.

0: 106, all the hits. Hi, I'm Macy Hall. Coming up in less than a month at Maple Grove Rugby Park. It's a volleyball tournament music festival hybrid. Super Spike. What's up? I'm Macy Hall, and it is officially summer. Yesterday was the first official day on the calendar, and of course, we're looking forward to Super Spike at Maple Grove Rugby Park, July 17th and 18th. Local DJs, Always Dale, they're doing a stage takeover on Friday night. Then, Saturday night, Thiefy Dobson and Tyler Shaw are co-headlining. And we want you to be there. Take in the music and take in the volleyball. Text the word SET to 204-452-1061. If you'd like to go to Super Spike, you'll win a couple of tickets to go. Again, that's the word SET to 204-452-1061 to win tickets to one of the hottest parties in July, Super Spike.
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0: 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Taylor, what do you have planned for summer this year?
1: Oh, you know, some camping, hopefully a road trip or two. Nothing too crazy.
0: Would you like to add a Super Spike to your list?
1: I've been itching to, yes.
0: You just won two tickets.
1: Thank you.
0: You're no worries. I gotta ask though, Super Spike, obviously a lot of fun. There's lots to do there. Are you looking forward to the music or the volleyball more?
1: Oh, it's gotta be the music.
0: Yeah. Dobson. I know. Canadian icon in Winnipeg this summer.
1: So exciting.

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Coming up at 3 o'clock, your next keyword to get in to win $15,000, because we're celebrating 15 years at the station in 2026. That's coming up at 3. 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

Energy 106. Just yesterday, she wrapped up her UK European tour in Dublin. Her next stop, North America, for the very first time. She's on Canadian soil in Toronto and in Montreal in August. It's Olivia Dean on Energy 106.

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The newest hairstyling classes in the city invites dads for beers and braids. Let's chat more after Alex Porat on Energy.

0: Energy 106, all the hits. The newest hairstyling classes in the city are inviting dads for beers and braids. What's up? I'm Macy Hall. Happy belated Father's Day. Shout out to all the dads out there. Hope you had a great day yesterday. 204-452-1061. What'd you get up to? Golfing, brunch, barbecues. If you're a girl dad, this one might be fun for you. Have you heard of the new beers and braids classes? Picture it. Craft beer in one hand, hairbrush in the other. These classes teach dads common long hair hairstyles such as ponytails, braids, ballet buns, and pigtails. Because let's be real, if you didn't have long hair growing up or you don't have long hair now, you probably don't have the hairstyling skills in your back pocket like some moms do. It's super cute and it kind of breaks that gender norm of moms always having to do their girl's hair. Plus, you get a free beer out of it. There are only winners in this situation too. Like your daughters get cute, fun hairstyles. You get a beer. And everyone who goes to these classes, kind of in the same boat. You know, there's no shame. You're all there to learn and go that extra step as a girl dad. From dad jokes to Dutch braids, dads are really expanding their skill set.
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7: 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We also have multiple lanes closed in both directions on Corridon from Tuxedo to Keniston as construction continues over there. 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That's traffic on Energy 106. 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
8: 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Yesterday, first day of summer, first week of summer, looking pretty tame when it comes to weather, but I don't think that's a bad thing. Today, a little bit of sun, a little bit of cloud, high of 20.

all the hits. It's officially summertime. 204-452-1061. What is one thing on your summer bucket list for the year? We'll talk more after Pink Pantheress and Zara Larsson. First, it's Bruno Mars on Energy 106.

0: Energy 106, all the hits. Yesterday was the first day of summer, like officially on the calendar, which means we are now in summer mode. And we only get so much time with the nice weather, so we really try to pack as much as we can into the few months where the sunshine feels nice. Lots of things going on this year. Super Spike, it's coming up July 17th and 18th. All week long, you can win tickets to Super Spike with yours truly. Fifi Dobson, Tyler Shaw, and the local Alwaysdale DJs playing the tournament this year. Next week already, Summer of Sound is back. Tickets still on sale for that one. That's going to be Tuesday and Wednesday. Might be a fun Canada Day out there. 204-452-1061. What is on your summer bucket list?
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4: 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Traffic.
5: You can expect some heavy traffic on westbound Notre Dame approaching Arlington as construction continues over there. We do have delays on southbound Pemina headed to Abenoshimikina due to ongoing work. There is a way out of debt. Your debt rescue is just around the corner with LC Taylor, your local licensed insolvency trustee. 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That's traffic on Energy 106. I'm Devoza.
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Energy 106. Hi, it's Macy. How was your Father's Day yesterday? Shout out to all the dads and to Melanie, who entered her dad in to win that amazing Father's Day prize pack on our website last week. She gets to surprise him with the good news today that he's getting a whole bag of goodies, like tickets to a Bombers game, a car detailing, tickets to the Great Outdoors Comedy Festival. So much more. Happy Father's Day to Kyle, all the hits, Energy 106.

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1: So how are you cleaning a slipper? 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

106, all the hits, celebrating 15 years of our station this summer with $15,000 for you. Your next keyword is coming up at the top of the hour. You'll have 15 minutes to text it in to qualify until the next hour. Once you're in, wait for the call from Wheeler and Tyler tomorrow morning and answer the phone by saying, "Happy 15th birthday, Energy 106. That's the only thing you can say. No hellos, no good mornings, no OMGs. Only happy 15th birthday, Energy 106. And then your name will officially go in to win the cash. Your next keyword coming up soon on Energy 106.

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1: 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Traffic.
3: We do have some work happening on Portage causing delays in both directions from Memorial to Main. Over on eastbound Provence, we do have delays headed to Taché due to ongoing work. When kids play, they win. 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Learn more at jumpstart.canadiantire.ca. That's traffic on Energy 106. 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

Energy 106, all the hits. We are celebrating 15 years as a station this year with $15,000 for you. Yes, for you. We just launched this contest today to celebrate our 15 years as a station. And you are going to win $15,000 by the end of the summer. Here is how. Every single hour from 6 a.m. to 6 p.m., there's going to be a brand new keyword. It changes every hour. And last hour's keyword won't work for next, okay? So once you hear it at the beginning of each hour, you've got 15 minutes to text it in to qualify. If you get it in during that time frame, your name will be on the list the following day to receive a call from Wheeler and Tyler around 8 a.m. every single weekday. A couple of rules here, though. One, you must answer the phone when they call you, obviously. And two, you can only answer the phone by saying, "Happy 15th birthday, Energy 106. That's all. No hellos, no OMGs, no good mornings. The only thing you can say when you answer that phone is, "Happy 15th birthday, Energy 106. And if you do, you will officially be entered to win that big old grand prize of $15,000. We're doing this all summer long, so you've got time, but probably smart to get in sooner rather than later. First qualifier will be getting the call tomorrow morning. Your next keyword coming up at 5 o'clock.

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1: 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Traffic.
3: We do have some work happening on Portage causing delays in both directions from Memorial to Main. Over on eastbound Provence, we do have delays headed to Taché due to ongoing work. When kids play, they win. Donate this Jumpstart month to help get kids into the game. Learn more at jumpstart.canadiantire.ca. That's traffic on Energy 106. 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

hits. That's Olivia Dean. So easy to fall in love. She just wrapped up her UK European tour last night in Ireland, and now she's heading on over to North America for the first time ever. She's got two Canadian dates, one in Toronto, one in Montreal, both in August. I'm Macy Hall, and congratulations to our Pizza Hotline winner today. Taylor wins $50 to Pizza Hotline. All week long, when you enter Pizza Clock, you're also entering to win a pair of tickets to the World Rugby Nations Cup 2026. So you get $50 for pizza and two tickets to World Rugby Nations Cup 2026. That's coming up July 18th. All the hits, Energy 106.

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Coming up at 5 o'clock, of course, we've got the 5 o'clock Energy Mix about to kick off. And don't forget, we just launched this amazing contest today, celebrating 15 years at the station, with $15,000 for you at the end of the summer. Your next keyword is coming up at 5 o'clock. Listen for that. And then you've got 15 minutes to text in 204-452-1061 to qualify. If you qualify with texting in, you'll get a call from Wheeler and Tyler tomorrow. The only thing you can say when you answer that call is happy 15th birthday, Energy 106. You can't say hello. You can't say OMG. You can't say good morning. The only thing you can say is happy 15th birthday, Energy 106. And then you will qualify to win $15,000 at the end of the summer. All the hits, Energy 106.

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I'm the victim.

0: Energy 106. It's DJ Finesse with the 5 o'clock Energy Mix on your Monday. What's going on? My name's Macy Hall, and very exciting day. We are celebrating 15 years as a station this year, and we've just kicked off this amazing contest where you can win $15,000 this summer. Your next keyword to qualify for that coming up at 6 p.m., once you hear it, text it 204-452-1061. You got 15 minutes to do that. And then that's it for today. It all starts up again tomorrow at 6 a.m. Around 8 a.m., we're going to be calling our very first qualifier. Remember, in order to qualify to get in to win that $15,000, you have to answer the phone when Wheeler and Tyler call with "Happy 15th birthday, Energy 106. That's the only thing you can say. No hellos, no OMGs, no good mornings. The only thing that gets you in to win $15,000 is by answering the phone when Dave Wheeler and Tyler Carr call you tomorrow morning is "Happy 15th birthday, Energy 106.
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13: 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Hi, I'm Macy Hall. First week of summer. Weather is pretty tame, although tomorrow you might want to bring out your umbrella. We've got more rain and possibly a thunderstorm on the way. Some more sunshine throughout the week and a little bit of cloud this weekend so far.
12: Energy 106. Traffic.
14: We do have delays on southbound Carleton headed to York due to ongoing work. Construction is slowing down your commute on northbound Wall approaching Ellis. There's a way out of debt. 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That's traffic on Energy 106. I'm Devo.
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for money and get advice. 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I'm from the dirty, but that Chico nice. Y'all call it a moment, I call it life.

0: Energy 106. It's DJ Finesse with the 5 o'clock Energy Mix. What's up? I'm Macy Hall. Coming up at 6, we've got your final key word for the day. Your chance at getting in to win $15,000. Once you're in, make sure your phone ringer is on tomorrow for Wheeler and Tyler. If they call you, you have to answer the phone, and the only thing you can say is happy 15th birthday, Energy 106. Say that, and you are officially in to win $15,000. After your keyword, Mason with the live line. 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
3: Just a few quick reminders that we have multiple lanes closed in both directions on Marion from Archibald to Panin due to ongoing work. Jesse is also closed in both directions from Osborne to Pembina as crews are working over there. 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That's traffic on Energy 106. 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

0: Well, this is a popular prize. Everybody's ringing. Live line, who sings it?
1: Hi. Oh, I don't know. I was just calling to request a song.
0: Oh, call back in a couple minutes, okay?
1: All right.
0: Oh, let's see here. Live line, who sings it?
1: It's Animals by Maroon 5.
0: No, that's a different song. Call back, try again. Live line, who sings it?
2: Animal, Neon Trees.
3: That's right.
0: Yeah, you're the winner. Who's this? Hello?
2: Hi.
0: Who's this?
2: Eric.
0: Eric, where are you calling from?
2: Winnipeg, Manitoba.
0: All right, Eric, you've won a fabulous Live Line mouse pad. 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
2: Awesome.
0: And we'll do the drawing this Friday. 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